0: radio, le prêt à écouter 24h sur 24.
1: MBC. Rodrigue FM.
2: It's 10 a.m. on NBC, Rodrigue FM. It's time for the news. Good morning, ladies and gentlemen, and thanks for listening to NBC, Rodrigue FM. We start this news bulletin with local news. The Commission for Agriculture is currently working on the setting up of an agricultural land bank. This project aims to identify available agricultural land in Rodrigues in order to improve its management and ensure better protection. The Commissioner for Agriculture, Riange Perrin, recalled that this sector remains the backbone of the Rodriguean economy. Meanwhile, Chief Commissioner François Goncourt indicated that discussions are ongoing with the Prime Minister's office regarding subsidies on air tickets between Mauritius and Rodrigues. The measure mainly concern Rodriguez travelling for medical reasons as well as students. Proceedings of the Rodrigues Regional Assembly resumed yesterday morning. 10 questions were dealt with during the first part of the sitting. And in the face of ongoing tensions in the Middle East, the Rodrigues Regional Assembly is stepping up its vigilance. A special committee has been set up to closely monitor the global geopolitical situation and anticipate any possible repercussions for the island. Concrete measures have already been deployed in several strategic sectors, while a targeted action plan is currently being prepared for the agricultural sector, which is considered a priority in this uncertain context. Replying to a supplementary question on the supply of medicine, Chief Commissioner François Goncourt sought to reassure the population, stating that this issue remains an absolute priority for the Regional Assembly. And the sitting of the Rodrigues Regional Assembly resumed after lunch yesterday with two questions.

0: Netherlands. Replying to Nicolson Lizet, Deputy Chief Commissioner Johnson Hosty stated that the MIC, Mauritius Investment Corporation, has already disbursed 310 million rupees in 4 installments to the Rodrigues Public Utilities Corporation. In response to a question from member Daniel Baptiste, Commissioner Nicolas Volbert explained that the cost of a 50 square meter house is estimated at 700,000 rupees, while a 60 square meter house cost around 900,000 rupees under the available social housing schemes. And then, a handicraft fair and a natural flower festival will be held from Thursday 28th to Saturday 30th of May in Port-Mathurin on the occasion of Mother's Day. In this context, the Commission for Handicraft is inviting artisans and entrepreneurs who wish to take part in the event. They are encouraged to offer fiber products, basketry items, and souvenirs that can be given as Mother's Day gifts. Products made from natural flowers, as well as plant and floral buckets, are also being encouraged. Registration is being done at the handicraft office located at the Gender Resources and Wellness Center opposite the Malabar Gymnasium between 8:30 a.m. and 3 p.m. up to Friday, 15th of May 2026. In Mauritius, the Africa Forward Summit 2026 opened this morning in Nairobi, bringing together around 40 heads of state and government to discuss issues related to innovation and growth in Africa. Mauritian Prime Minister Dr. Navin Ramgoolam is taking part in this high-level meeting alongside several international leaders, including Emmanuel Macron, William Ruto, and United Nations Secretary General Antonio Guterres. And then on to world news. There is no sign of a large hantavirus outbreak after the evacuation of the last passengers from a disease-stricken cruise ship. The head of the UN Health Agency has said that the World Health Organization's chief, Tedros Adhanom Ghebreyesus, warned the situation could change and there could be more confirmed virus cases. The MV Ondas left Tenerife on Monday and is sailing to the Dutch port of Rotterdam. Two flights carrying the final 28 passengers landed in nearby Eindhoven on Tuesday. 3 people have died after traveling on the ship. A French national and a Spaniard who previously returned home have been tested positive. The World Health Organization has confirmed 9 cases with two others suspected. The French woman is in intensive care in hospital in Paris and doctors say she has the most severe form of the disease and is being treated with an artificial lung. So that's all for the news on this Wednesday morning. Ladies and gentlemen, once again, thank you for listening and stay tuned to NBC Rodrigues FM. News will be back at noon with the midday news. Until then, bye-bye and have a very pleasant day.
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0: higher boot than any chain or accolade they might proclaim. 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Bless.
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scars, the brick walls that almost swallow me whole. Answer destructions, beck and call. The homies who ain't make it past their early 20s, stories are plenty. A potential extinguished, a generation feeling empty, but I'm still standing. Still commanding this vessel, understanding the fragility of breath, the proximity of death, the life that's ever expanding. Beyond the block, beyond the hatred, beyond the narratives they created to keep us boxed in, categorized. Our spirits are dated. This ain't no prosperity gospel, this a testament from the apostle, a resilient, a disciple of the rise, a renewal, a chance to fuel the fire, to build, to heal, to elevate, to take my people higher. This feeling ain't accidental, it's monumental, fundamental to my being, to my seeing, to the truth I'm decreeing, that even when the storms collect and life attempts to dissect your spirit from your purpose, know your worth you must protect.

multiracial society. We don't believe, for instance, in the so-called guarantees for minority rights. We believe that in our country there shall be no minority, there shall be no majority, there shall just be people.

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Let there be a record of your gorgeous voice. The turn of phrase would fill my days with joy. Something like Bing singing soft and low as you turn to go. I know I'm not supposed to say I'm sorry. I know you've had more loves than Mata Hari.

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